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4: All right, here we go. Rick Dees and the hits this week. We're following, wait a minute, Justin Bieber, Madonna on stage together with BTS and Shakira. 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Something leaked out in the middle of Ricky Leaks, and there's
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7: 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I'm John Tesh. 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You're about to find out why I just stocked up on blueberries and blueberry juice. It's the latest on Alzheimer's and blueberry juice, and it comes from a new study by the University of Exeter. The researchers found that drinking blueberry juice improves brain function in older adults. The study looked at people in their 60s and 70s who drank either concentrated blueberry juice or a placebo on a daily basis. Those who drank the juice showed improved cognitive function and blood flow, and the juice drinkers also had significant increases in their scores on cognitive tests and a boost in working memory, where you store short-term information. So what is it about blueberries that's so good for the brain? It's a pigment compound they contain called anthocyanin, which gives fruits and vegetables a red, blue, or purple color. And blueberries have the highest concentration of anthocyanins of any food. That compound increases the brain's production of neurotransmitters that enhance focus. Blueberries also reduce inflammation, which reduces the risk of brain aging and neurodegenerative disease. If you want to make your own blueberry juice or just eat more blueberries, you should know that freezing blueberries has no impact on their antioxidant content. Yay, blueberries.

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2: All right, here we go. 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We're following, wait a minute, Justin Bieber, Madonna on stage together with BTS and Shakira. 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Get ready. Something leaked out in the middle of Ricky Leaks, and there's
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5: 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So are you like me? Do you sometimes solve a problem by avoiding it? Hopefully you're laughing about how impossible that sounds. But according to extreme athlete turned motivational speaker Wim Hof, I follow him on YouTube, this is something a lot of us do without even realizing. In fact, psychologists have a term called avoidance coping, which refers to our tendency to avoid things that feel stressful or difficult. It's why we procrastinate or turn to stress eating or smoking. Hof says those are typical ways that people cope with problems by avoiding them. But as you can guess, they're also unproductive. They're emotional reactions to what should be a logical solution, which is to confront your problems head on and deal with each one before they can pile up and stress you out even more. So Wim Hof uses the example of taking an ice bath. He's known as the Ice Man. He says most people never get beyond dipping a hand or foot into cold water because the shock of the cold is too intense, so they give up. But without fully immersing yourself, even for just a minute, you never experience the potential benefits of, say, better circulation and stronger heart health. In other words, approach your problems the way Wim Hof approaches an ice bath. Embrace the discomfort and dive in. Otherwise, you will risk a lifetime of fear and stress due to never actually dealing with the difficult things in life. How great is that?

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0: 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All right, one short break, and then we're back with a whole lot of great music coming up next.
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1: 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All right, from our dating and relationship files, guys, how can you impress a woman you like or have just started dating? Offer to do something handy for her. This is according to Dr. Vinta Mehta, a therapist who studies relationships. First, being handy and willing to tackle projects shows you're confident. And secondly, it's a sign you're capable of taking care of someone other than yourself, like a potential family. But Dr. Mehta says, don't just wait for something to break. Take initiative and think of something she might need and offer to do it for her. Like installing a programmable thermostat that could make her life easier and cut her energy bills. Or upgrading her wireless router. That shows you're thinking about the future. Another sign that you are marriage material.
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I hope you'll spend part of your evening with me for great information and Niagara's best music. 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

0: 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Let's talk about confidence. If you'd like to boost your confidence, I have a simple life hack for you. You'll stop second-guessing yourself. Just do this. Nod your head while you're thinking about a decision you've made. It is a way to self-validate, and it works. It can also make you more persuasive with others. So follow me here. The Journal of Applied Social Psychology found that doctors who nodded at their patients were seen as more understanding and had a better rapport with their patients. Here's another quick hit of body language intelligence. If you need a minute to come up with an answer for the boss, for example, then reach up and touch your chin. This is the universal symbol of reflection and contemplation. Do that instead of fidgeting. You'll come across as smart and thoughtful rather than nervous and twitchy.
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1: 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I want to share a fascinating piece of research from the journal Neuroscience. The folks there found that the more white lies we tell, the more comfortable with lying we become overall. So we're going to review the psychology behind the most common white lies and then why we should stop using them. First, consider excuse lies. Things like, I'm late because traffic was horrible. Or, I didn't call you back because my phone died. But according to psychologist Dr. Jill Gross, excuse lies end up eroding trust. So the more often you blame traffic for being late, for example, the less likely people will believe you and they'll remember it. Next, how often do you say, of course I remember you, to people you don't remember at all? I do this all the time. Dr. Gross says in most cases that's very unnecessary because there's a glitch in our memory that tends to attach people's faces to a context. So, for example, if you normally only see your barista at Starbucks, you may not recognize them at the dog park. That's why Dr. Gross says most people won't be offended if you just say, hey, remind me how we know each other.
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6: All right, my friends, do you ever feel like your mood just tanks, goes down the tubes after dark? It does have a name. It's called nighttime depression. And while anxiety can also ramp up at night, it tends to make people feel agitated, tense, and restless. Nighttime depression is characterized as a low mood. Dr. Teresa Rivera is a clinical professor of psychiatry at Rutgers. She describes it as a sense of sadness, no joy. Part of it is due to your circadian rhythms, your body clock. Our body clock is what helps us feel alert in the morning, hungry at mealtimes, sleepy at night. And if your body clock is not aligned with your sleep and wake cycle, it can absolutely have a negative effect on your mood. For example, most people feel worse when they stay up too late. Negative feelings rise throughout the night, and they peak, say the experts, right around 3 a.m., negative feelings. If you have nighttime depression, first, focus on your sleep hygiene. Make sure your sleep and wake times are consistent and your bedroom is very cold and dark. Also, Dr. Rivera recommends jotting down any troubling thoughts and then taking a fresh look at them during the day, because there usually isn't anything you can do about your worries at 2 a.m. If your low mood doesn't improve during the day, we want you to talk to a doctor or a therapist. You know,

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1: 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And then, according to pharmacists, the question they get asked most often is, can I drink alcohol with this medication?
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hope your evening's going well, and thank you for spending part of it with me. I'm John Tesh on 105.1 The River. All right, let's say you have a friend or a loved one who's facing a stressful challenge in their life, anything from taking an exam to having surgery.

0: You found a great way to spend your evening. 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All right, you intelligent warriors, I think you're going to love this. When your emotions hit rock bottom and every cell in your body and brain screams for you to give up, what do you normally do? Do you give in to those feelings and quit, or do you think like a Navy SEAL and keep pushing with exceptional mental toughness? Well, if you'd like to choose mental toughness, you need to adopt what's known as tunnel vision, where you only focus on what's immediately in front of you, not the setbacks that happened in the past or the potential obstacles you'll face in the future. This is according to writer Sean Kernan, who says he learned this strategy from his Navy SEAL dad. He says, when you're focused on the big picture, it's easy to feel overwhelmed. I know this feeling. But truly tough minds approach life with a one-thing-at-a-time mindset, where what you're working on in the moment is the only thing that's important. So, let's say you've got a project that involves hundreds of small parts. Kernan says, only focus on the next part that needs to be installed or completed. Or if you're running a marathon, only focus on taking the next step, not the 60,000 it's going to take to reach the finish line. Bottom line, by adopting tunnel vision, Kernan says, you'll be more like the rare Navy SEAL recruits with the mental toughness to complete their training, not like the 75% of recruits who have to drop out.
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1: 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We know that too much salt can spike our blood pressure. 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Here's what to eat for dinner. 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Registered dietitian Michelle Cook says baked potatoes, they contain tons of potassium, which helps remove excess sodium from your bloodstream. In fact, when our potassium level goes up, our sodium level automatically goes down. Other potassium-rich foods include cantaloupe, squash, halibut, and steamed broccoli. Potassium, the antidote to sodium, especially found in that baked potato.
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0: I'm John Tesh, and thank you for making me a part of your early routine. 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
1: All right, get ready for the dermatology report. Experts are saying you should make sure you wash your face and put on your skin cream before 11 p.m. at night, because research shows between 11 p.m. and midnight is the peak hour for your skin to repair and renew itself. And that's true whether you're asleep or just about to start watching late night TV. It's about the cycle of natural light, not your sleep cycle. So this is according to the Journal of Drugs and Dermatology. They say wash your face, slather it with skin cream by 11 p.m. If you use one with vitamins A and C, you'll get the biggest bang for your buck as far as reducing wrinkles and increasing cell renewal.

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Thanks for letting us ride shotgun this morning with Niagara's best music and intelligence for your life. I'm John Tesh on 105.1 The River. 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

0: Hey, it's super early, and we appreciate you listening to 105.1 The River. All right, my intelligent friends, get ready. Here we go with a 10-second fix for your anxiousness. It comes from clinical psychologist Vale Wright from the American Psychological Association. She says, start thinking of or writing down as many ice cream flavors as you can think of in 10 seconds. This is a technique called grounding. Grounding takes your mind off your worries and away from rumination and grounds you in the present. Dr. Wright says, this is going to free your mind from overwhelming and unhealthy thoughts. And by using ice cream, I've used this tip before, trying to go to sleep. Instead of something like listing foreign countries, use ice cream instead of that. It produces positive feelings of comfort and nostalgia. Again, start thinking of or writing down as many ice cream flavors as you can think of in 10 seconds, and you'll experience grounding.
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Don't you know during this difficult time we can all use a helping hand? When you have questions and you don't know who to call, just dial 211. That number will connect you to dozens of social services, government agency, and lots of personal helplines. If you need help and you don't know who to call, just dial 211. 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
1: It's Intelligence for Your Life. John Tesh would give Gerard, and sometimes we just skip a little of the intel and go right to the conversation starters, and here's one now. Here's one now. What is something that everybody looks awkward doing? Well, here's what the internet said is universally humbling. First, standing or sitting awkwardly while everybody sings happy birthday to you.
2: What are you supposed to do?
1: You hate that in particular.
2: What are you supposed to do? Just smile awkwardly? Yeah. And it's a long song.
1: And they're all like over you, hovering over
2: and
1: you.
2: And they're staring right at you because it's your moment.
1: And then there's always some three-year-old who spits on your cake when they're blowing it out.
2: It's my three-year-old.
1: I know, she did it.
2: That's where cupcakes come into play.
1: Next, getting out of the back seat of a two-door car. That's why I have an SUV.
2: Yeah. There's no.
1: My size 15 feet won't even get out of an Uber now. I gotta like go sideways. And the guy's like, are you okay, sir? Yeah.
2: You gotta get the XL even if you don't have bags.
1: Right, exactly.
2: Yeah, just for you.
1: And then finally, and I just don't even chase after stuff because I look so ridiculous. Uh-oh. I look like a whooping crane chasing after something blown away by the wind.
2: You put your foot on the paper as it's blowing away. If you don't get it after that first kick.
1: You gotta let it go.
2: Say goodbye. You missed the first kick, you're done.
1: Yeah. Unless it's divorce papers, then you probably want to go after.
2: Or marriage license. Why does it have to be negative?
1: Where did I come up with that?
2: Well, maybe it's a birth certificate.
1: No, there's nothing wrong. Everything's fine.

The countdown is officially over, and the world has officially landed right in the six. From the top of the CN Tower, all the way down to the pitch at BMO Field, we welcome all the visitors coming to see World Cup Soccer. And please come visit us in Niagara Falls, 105.1 The River.

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1: One more important tip from our health and wellness files. We know that too much salt can spike our blood pressure. So if you've overdone it with the sodium because perhaps your day's intake included canned soup, crackers, and chips, or like me, I love popcorn. Here's what to eat for dinner. It's the baked potato. That'll do the trick. Registered dietitian Michelle Cook says baked potatoes, they contain tons of potassium, which helps remove excess sodium from your bloodstream. In fact, when our potassium level goes up, our sodium level automatically goes down. Other potassium-rich foods include cantaloupe, squash, halibut, and steamed broccoli. Potassium, the antidote to sodium, especially found in that baked potato.
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From Welland Canal to Niagara River. Way you got me on in my head. From Lake Ontario to Lake Erie. I don't know what I'm crying for. This is Niagara's best music, 105.1 The River.

Thanks for sharing part of your day with me. I'm John Tesh. You're listening to 105.1 The River. John Tesh with you, pet dad, I guess I am, of Leroy the dog. And he always seems worried to me. So I'm very interested in any of this dog psychology stuff. So here's some now. How do you know if your dog is happy? Well, here's what to look out for, according to Dr. Emily Levine, a board-certified veterinary behaviorist. She says it's about more than a wagging tail, because unless you're an expert at reading canine body language, a wag, it can also mean stress or aggression. I have no idea. A wagging tail simply means the dog is stimulated in some way or another. That's why Dr. Levine says, look at the whole body. Is your dog's whole backside going back and forth, side to side? Well, that's happiness. Also, look for a happy face. Their mouth will be halfway open with their tongue hanging out, and they have loose body language. Another sign, they lean into your hand when you pet them. Oh, Leroy does that. Okay. Also, look at their ears. Unless they naturally have pricked ears, their ears should be loose and floppy, not tense or flattened against their head. There it is, the happiness test for your dog.

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From Lake Ontario to Lake Erie. 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
1: Question for you. Are you like me? Do you find it hard to power through your daily 3 o'clock energy slump? Well, now the experts are saying skip the coffee. What? Yeah, if you drink it that late, there'll still be enough caffeine in your system to keep you awake at night. Instead, try this. You sit up tall. You put your hands on your thighs. I'm doing it. Palms up. All right. Close your eyes. Hold that pose for 30 seconds while you breathe deeply. What does that do? So putting your hands palm up on your thighs. Are you doing it now? You're not driving, are you? You put your palms up on your thighs, face up. It forces your shoulders to rotate outward. Feel it? That opens up your chest, and that allows more oxygen to flow through your body, reaching your muscles and brain. That'll give you an almost instant jolt of can-do energy. You will solve your daily 3 o'clock energy slump.
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This is 105.1 The River. Let's talk about confidence. If you'd like to boost your confidence, I have a simple life hack for you. You'll stop second-guessing yourself. Just do this. Nod your head while you're thinking about a decision you've made. It is a way to self-validate, and it works. It can also make you more persuasive with others. So follow me here. The Journal of Applied Social Psychology found that doctors who nodded at their patients were seen as more understanding and had a better rapport with their patients. Here's another quick hit of body language intelligence. If you need a minute to come up with an answer for the boss, for example, then reach up and touch your chin. This is the universal symbol.

0: 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All right, real quickly, a few random facts from our Intelligence for Your Life researchers. According to a recent study, the typical man spends an entire month of his life just looking around for matching socks. I think it's more for me. And then, according to pharmacists, the question they get asked most often is, can I drink alcohol with this medication?
1: It's intelligence for your life.

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Because you know the lyrics, right? Always playing Niagara's best music, 24-7, 105.1 The River.

0: 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Hang on tight, because on the other side, we got nothing but Niagara's best music coming right up.
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8: All right, here we go. 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We're following, wait a minute, Justin Bieber, Madonna on stage together with BTS and Shakira. 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Something leaked out in the middle of Ricky Leaks, and there's
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0: 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Do you have any idea how much we had to pay to be an official?

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0: traffic.
1: Off to a good start on this Saturday morning. The QEW is moving well in both directions, Hamilton to Grimsby and then to St. Catharines. The Burlington Skyway is clear, both Toronto bound and Fort Erie bound. Not seeing any trouble on Highway 405 or the 406. And at the border into the United States, the Rainbow Bridge is reporting about a 25-minute wait. 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I'm Brad Ross.
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1: River traffic. Off to a good start on this Saturday morning. The QEW is moving well in both directions, Hamilton to Grimsby and then to St. Catharines. The Burlington Skyway is clear, both Toronto bound and Fort Erie bound. Not seeing any trouble on Highway 405 or the 406. And at the border into the United States, the Rainbow Bridge is reporting about a 25-minute wait. 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And that's the latest traffic. I'm Brad Ross.

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0: 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We're loading up the next set of Niagara's best music. 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
1: The Toronto-bound and Fort Erie-bound Burlington Skyway are clear this morning. QEW Hamilton to Grimsby is moving well. And then from Grimsby to St. Catharines, Highway 405 is trouble-free. Highway 406 also moving well. At the border into the United States, the Peace Bridge is reporting about a 20-minute delay. 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

0: traffic.
1: The Toronto-bound and Fort Erie-bound Burlington Skyway are clear this morning. QEW Hamilton to Grimsby is moving well. And then from Grimsby to St. Catharines, Highway 405 is trouble-free. Highway 406 also moving well. At the border into the United States, the Peace Bridge is reporting about a 20-minute delay. 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And that's the latest traffic. I'm Brad Ross.

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0: 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All right, so after the break, more great songs from the 90s to today, and more of what you came for.
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3: All right, here we go. Rick Dees and the hits this week. We're following, wait a minute, Justin Bieber, Madonna on stage together with BTS and Shakira. 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Get ready. Something leaked out in the middle of Ricky Leaks, and there's
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0: It's summer and we're live on location thanks to K1 Speed Indoor Go-Karting in St. Catharines. Here's our summer cruiser reporter.
6: Hey everybody, I'm here at 7373 Niagara Square Drive near McLeod and Montrose near the plaza with the Cineplex. I'm here for Project Share's Fill the Chapel event. 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It is happening today from 9 till noon. It's a school supply drop-off event where you can help one of the 1,200 students in Niagara in need. They're looking for new backpacks, notebooks, binders, pencils, pens, calculators, and other school essentials, particularly sneakers as well. Every item makes a difference for a local student. There's another curbside event on August 8th from 9 to 12 too if you want to collect your new supplies before then too. They also have regular hours from 9 to 5 here at Chapel Heights until August 8th. Come on out to the Chapel Heights building today until noon. They have a great drop-off setup to make it convenient with staff here too, and you can help some local kids in need who needs new school supplies. This segment is powered by K1 Speed St. Catharines, and this is Maya, your Summer Cruiser reporter.
0: 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Hit it. 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

0: traffic. The QEW is moving well this morning between Hamilton and Grimsby, and then on to St. Catharines. The Burlington Skyway, both Toronto-bound and Fort Erie-bound, are clear. Not seeing any issues on Highway 405, Highway 406, also problem-free. At the border into the United States, the Lewiston-Queenston and Peace Bridges are reporting about a 15-minute delay. Misty City Music Festival, September 18th to 20th. 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And that's the latest traffic. I'm Brad Ross.
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1: Hey, good morning. It's Brett Nash joining you for the next few hours on this Saturday, and music ahead from Lady Gaga. Also, Alanis Morissette, Taylor Swift, some Drake on the way as well. Here's Shawn Mendes. Niagara's best music is 105.1 The River.

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1: You used to. Yeah.

They say Toronto speaks over 100 different languages, but for the next few weeks, Toronto only speaks one. It is the beautiful game on the world's biggest stage, and you are locked on to the station blasting it loud and proud. 105.1 The River.

0: Niagara's best music, 105.1 The River. It's Brett Ness. It was so nice to be able to drive into work this morning, windows down, take a deep breath, and not have it be all full of smoke and soot. Yeah, I like my brisket smoked. I don't like my air smoked. And that flavor, I got it on my tongue. Maybe it means I breathe through my mouth too much. But I couldn't shake the smoky flavor that was on my tongue for a few days until things started to finally clear up. Much better air quality conditions for our weekend. Hang in. Music on the way from the weekend. Ed Sheeran to get to as well. Hang in.
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8: 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I'm here with Project Share's Fill the Chapel event. 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They are looking for new backpacks, notebooks, binders, pencils, pens, calculators, and other school essentials, particularly running shoes as well. Every item makes a difference for a local student. There's another curbside event on August 8th, 9 till noon, too, if you want to collect your new supplies before then, too. They also have regular hours from 9 to 5 here at Chapel Heights until August 8th. Come on out to the Chapel Heights building, 7373 Niagara Square Drive here, and you can come today until noon to drop off some new school supplies for local students in need. You can make your difference. The staff here are lovely and awesome. They will make your time exceptional and smooth. 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

0: traffic.
1: The Burlington Skyway is clear this morning, both Toronto-bound and Fort Erie-bound. The QEW Hamilton to Grimsby is looking good. And from Grimsby to St. Catharines, all moving well there. Highway 405, trouble-free. Highway 406, also problem-free. At the border into the United States, the Peace Bridge is reporting about a 30-minute delay. The Rainbow and Lewiston-Queenston bridges, you're looking at about 15 minutes. 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And that's the latest traffic. I'm Brad Ross.
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0: traffic.
1: The QEW is looking good this morning in both directions, Hamilton to Grimsby and then to St. Catharines. On the Burlington Skyway, both Toronto bound and Fort Erie bound, that looks clear. Highway 405, trouble free. Highway 406, not seeing any issues there. At the border into the United States, the Peace Bridge is reporting about a 20-minute delay. The Rainbow Bridge, you're looking at 15 minutes. And into Canada at the Lewiston-Queenston Bridge, they're reporting about a 10-minute wait. 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And that's the latest traffic. I'm Brad Ross.
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Just after 11 o'clock with Brett Ness, and just a few minutes from now, I will explain to you why biology experts suggest the next time you see an ant in your house, you don't squish it. And some other bugs you may want to reconsider squishing, even though I think all of us agree we don't want a lot of bugs in our house. We'll discuss that in a little bit. Music from Jonas Brothers on the way, Rihanna and Mickey Echo, some Ariana Grande, too. Here's Tate McRae, Niagara's Best Music, 105.1 The River.

0: cooking it up. Loving, I'm living, so we turning up. Yeah, we turning it up.
1: More bangers than a summer barbecue. 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

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The river? Loud. It's the 105 days of summer in Niagara on 105.1 The River.

0: Niagara's best music, 105.1, The River. It's Brett Ness, and when you see an ant crawling around the kitchen counter, what's your first instinct, right? It's to squish it. But you may want to rethink that, because biology experts say that when you squish an ant, it releases pheromones that signal to other ants in the colony that it's in distress. And then more ants, worker ants, show up, and you may have a bigger ant problem than just the one ant you saw. So the suggestion is to try and just move it outside. Let it crawl up on a Kleenex or get it under a glass and just move it outside. That may save bringing in more ants. And the other bug they suggest not squishing is the centipede, especially if they're in your basement in an area that's maybe a little damp and musty and cobwebby, because centipedes eat all the other bugs. They're like the great white shark of the bug world. And so having a centipede isn't necessarily the worst thing in your basement. So a couple of bugs you may want to consider not squishing. And maybe spiders, too. Because my mother always says when you squish a spider, it makes it rain. My wife doesn't care about that, though. I do have to squish spiders when we see them in the house. Sabrina Carpenter's on the way, Bruno Mars, and something from Jonas Brothers right after this.
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traffic. The Toronto-bound Burlington Skyway is moving slowly as you approach Fairview Road. That is due to earlier problems that have now cleared, so just volume at this time. The Fort Erie-bound Burlington Skyway is moving well. The QEW from about Centennial Parkway to Fruitland Road, that is moving slowly. And Highway 81 between Grimsby and Lincoln, that is slow through the construction there. And then Highway 405 and 406, they are looking good. At the border into the United States, at the Lewiston-Queenston Bridge, you're looking at about 20 minutes. 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And that's the latest traffic. I'm Brad Ross. Niagara.

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So keep it locked here as we celebrate the 105 days of summer with 105.1 The River.

0: 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It's Brett Ness, and tickets are now on sale for the 2026-27 season at the First Ontario Performing Arts Center in downtown St. Catharines. 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And if you are looking to buy your tickets, you can go to firstontariopac.ca, firstontariopac.ca, and either become a member or purchase your tickets for any of the upcoming shows for the 2026-27 season. Hanging for Bruno Mars and some Sabrina Carpenter right after this.
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Making our way to noon, and you know what that means. Time for a sandwich. It's Brett Ness, and in the next little while, music from Outkast, Taylor Swift, some Shawn Mendes, and Lady Gaga to get to. Right now, Bruno Mars and Niagara's best music, 105.1 The River.

0: traffic. The QEW is moving slowly between Centennial Parkway and Fruitland Road. That is in both directions. The rest of the QEW is moving well to Grimsby and then to St. Catharines. Traffic is moving slowly on Highway 81 between Grimsby and Lincoln. That is through the construction there. And the Toronto-bound Burlington Skyway, that is slow going, just volume. At the border into the United States, the Lewiston-Queenston Bridge is reporting about a 25-minute delay. Ready to hit the trails? 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And that's the latest traffic. I'm Brad Ross.
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After 12 o'clock, we find ourselves into a Saturday afternoon. It's Brett Ness. This hour, music from the Chainsmokers and Coldplay. We'll hear from Outkast, Taylor Swift, some Shawn Mendes, too. And this is Pink, Niagara's best music, 105.1 The River.

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0: 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It's Brett Ness, and we are, what, just a little over 7 weeks away from Labor Day, back to school. I know it's too early to talk about that, but it's not too early to talk about what might be waiting for kids when they go back to school in the not-too-distant future, because something is set to happen this September in an area called Salamanca, New York, western New York, just about an hour and a half outside of Buffalo, so not far from us here in Niagara. And it's going to be a watershed moment because for the first time, an AI humanoid robot is going to be in the classroom. The robot's going to be named Sally. Sally's going to be very lifelike. Silicone skin, long brown hair. She's going to have a wide range of upper body movements and facial expressions as well. Now, they're saying this is not to replace the classroom teacher, but to provide learning support for both students and educators. But you know, once this starts, it's going to be something that's going to be a part of our not-too-distant future. Kids are going to be going back to school to AI humanoid robot teachers. And it all begins this fall in a little place called Salamanca in western New York. So, yeah, we have to bring the teacher an apple or a Christmas present or anything like that. If it's AI humanoid, will that help your grade at all once that starts to happen? Simple Plan on the way. Benson Boone, Paul Russell, and John Legend after this.
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3: 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It is a beautiful day. The weather is held out. It is wonderful out. Come on out. Enjoy some food. The staff here is lovely. You can get to know.
4: At 12:25 p.m. Eastern Daylight Time Saturday, Environment Canada has issued a marine tornado warning for Lower Great Lakes. Extra care and attention should be exercised in the following marine areas. Lake Ontario. Environment Canada meteorologists are tracking a severe thunderstorm that is possibly producing a tornado. Damaging winds, large hail and locally intense rainfall are also possible. Tornadoes are often wrapped in rain and may not be visible. Take cover immediately if threatening weather approaches.

0: 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You have until midnight tomorrow night before that expires. 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
7: 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And there are picnic tables so you can sit surrounded by the beautiful garden here. 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

just a little over an hour from now, starting at 2 o'clock, it is the Rick Dees Show. But first, plenty of music to get to from the likes of the Red Hot Chili Peppers, Post Malone, Bruno Mars, Ed Sheeran, too. It's Niagara's best music, 105.1 The River.

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Music ahead from the Red Hot Chili Peppers, Post Malone, some Bruno Mars to get to as well. It's Ed Sheeran and Niagara's Best Music, 105.1 The River.

0: Niagara's best music, 105.1 The River. It's Brett Ness on this Saturday afternoon, and I think the big sports story of the weekend is the World Cup of Soccer wrapping up this weekend. The third place game goes today. Bitter rivals. These two countries have been going to war with each other for, what, a couple thousand years now? And now they're going to meet on the soccer field. France and England play the third place game later on this afternoon at 5 o'clock with the World Cup of Soccer final going tomorrow to Spanish-speaking nations, Spain versus Argentina. And the final for the World Cup of Soccer will take place tomorrow afternoon at 3 o'clock. Oh, and if you're jonesing for hockey, if you can't wait for NHL hockey to get here, well, you're going to be excited to know that it's an expanded season this year. They're now going from 82 to 84 games a year. Less preseason games, more regular season games that matter. And the NHL made the announcement of all the home openers for all the teams in the league. The Toronto Maple Leafs home opener will be against none other than their rivals, the Montreal Canadiens, kind of like England and France going at it in soccer. That'll happen on Tuesday, September the 29th. I think that's the earliest I've ever heard of a Toronto Maple Leafs home opener. And the Buffalo Sabres, their home opener will be against Chicago on Saturday, October the 3rd. Music on the way from the Red Hot Chili Peppers, Post Malone, and some Bruno Mars right after this.
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3: Thank you so much, Sabrina. 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

0: 105.1 The River, Brett Ness, and I believe it's time for me to resume my weekend. You and I will talk again on Monday afternoon, just after 4 o'clock. Don't forget, every Monday is a mail-it-in Monday. Don't work that hard. We'll talk to you Monday afternoon. Meantime, Rick D's show will get underway at 2 o'clock this afternoon. Before that, Drake and Harry Styles next.
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6: Hey, everybody. I'm here at Willoughby Manor in Chippewa for their Family Fun Fair happening today from 11 to 3. 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It's a wonderful day to come to Chippewa, and you can explore the beautiful town and water while you're here, too. Willoughby Manor hosts community events for the residents of Chippewa and Niagara Falls every month. Their next event is a health and wellness fair on Friday, August 21st. Check out their Facebook for more details. Come on out to Willoughby Manor for their family fun fair. They also have face painting happening alongside that live music previously mentioned. It's happening today from 11 to 3 at 3584 Bridgewater Street. This segment is powered by K1 Speed St. Catharines, and this is Maya, your Summer Cruiser Reporter.
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2: How about it? All the hits in one place. It is Rigby's, and can you believe outside of Taylor Swift's wedding, someone was selling a bag of air from inside Madison Square Garden, and they had 100 people pay $25 for a bag of air. That is amazing.
0: D's sleep.
2: A bag of air from Taylor's wedding, $25. This is a bag of wind named D's, but the good news, it's connected to the hits. Remember last week's top five? Let's do it. At number five, it was Olivia Rodrigo.
3: One night I was born in bed and stalked you on the internet.
2: Number four, Sienna Spiral.

Oh, and look who's basking in the glow of number one. 2 weeks at the top of the countdown, Home Wrecker. It's somber. This means he has to fight off Olivia Rodrigo, Ella Langley coming up. How about you, Bruno Mars? You might do it. And Rick D's every week posting at rick.com, R-I-C-K.com, what we think could be a future hit. We need your help to choose it. Three choices you have, R-I-C-K.com, so help me. This week you've said this is the one. Benson Boone is back. It's called The Time of My Life.

Oh, he gets to the heart of it, doesn't he? Benson Boone gets the sure shot this week. Benson is back. It can't be over, dear. And then he says, if this is as good as it gets, then why is my head such a mess? Time of my life, Benson Boone. And time to start the countdown from 40 to number 1. Rick Dees and Leon Thomas.

0: Megan Trainor Shimmer. Comes down just one this week from Megan, number 39, and from her album Toy With Me. Have you heard it? Getting rave reviews from Megan Trainor. Henrik Dees with a countdown challenge coming up. See if you can win this incredible Amazon shopping spree. We will test your brain cells coming up. It's all the hits right here in one place.
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11: 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He's Rick Dees, and he's counting down the 40 biggest songs of the week on 105.1 The River.

Justin Bieber, who says, I don't have to wear a shirt when I sing on stage. Half the time he does, half the time he doesn't. He does work out 2 hours a day. Bieber, who is an incredible ice skater, of course, and loves golf now. UConn this week down 3, number 37. Up to number 36, it's Rick Dees and Ray.

0: How about you, Ray? Great question. Where is my husband? Down one this week, number 36 for Ray. She says, I asked Taylor Swift for some advice on two things. What do you think they were? Taylor not only gave Ray some tips, but she opened up about backstage details, what you do backstage, who you talk to, how you save your voice. And Ray says, it was amazing. You would think she's been on the stage for all of her life. Practically has been. Taylor Swift advising Ray, and Taylor is kind of on honeymoon light right now with her husband playing football, number 87. Okay, Rigney's, we got 40 hits. Listen to this. It's a famous voice singing a comedy parody of a Bruno Mars hit.
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0: 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Very rarely happens, but she is hot. Who is she? 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
0: All right, here we go, back to the hits. And what do you do if your last name is Lefkoski? You change it to Lefty. She's Stella Lefty, and she has a hit. She's out of the box, hot, as one reviewer says. Here's Stella.

Well, it's called Boston. First visit to the countdown, Stella Lefty at number 35 this week, going up one. And she's what they call a viral star. She posted on TikTok. She had different management saying, just go ahead and get a following. She did. And here she is already at number 35. Up to number 34, Rick Dees. How about Ella Langley getting all the awards? She has a new hit debuting on the countdown right here, number 34. It's called Be Her.

0: Oh, yeah, after all those awards from Choose in Texas, she follows up with Be Her. Ella Langley jumps on the countdown, debuting at number 34 this week. Something leaked out. I have to share this with you. It is Rick Neeson.
1: Ricky Leaks.
0: Well, the Emmy nominations are out. That's right, the Emmy Awards. Who on the countdown got an Emmy nomination this year? Way to go, Lady Gaga. For what? The Dead Dance. Outstanding original music and lyrics. She's up for the award. How about Selena Gomez? Up for producing, not acting, but she's up for an Emmy. How about Taylor Swift? 5 Emmy nominations. Her trophy cabinet, I don't know where it is, but it is definitely full in the middle of
1: Ricky Leaks.
0: And it leaked out this week. What does this artist mean when she says, "Man, I need"? Who is she, who was virtually undiscovered 3 years ago? Now 2 number one hits. Can you guess who she is? She is next.
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0: On the way to the biggest hit of the week. Number one.
3: Rick D's.
0: Top 40. And up at number 33, it's Rick D's Olivia Dean. Man,

Though this season of her life had been cold, lonely, and tough, though she slipped back into a darkness she had hoped by now to have overcome, she had learned a beautiful lesson as she kissed her girls goodbye and thanked them for getting her out the house. That maybe...

must be patient. She must have faith in the seeds that are planted beneath the snow. She must hold on, and she must let go. She'll be all right. No riding shining armored knight. She will save herself this time. And in fact, tonight, she did confirm. 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It just teaches the heart how to...

did you click-clack along? It is the Click-Clack Symphony. Ray going down a couple of steps to number 32 on the countdown. Nonstop Rick D's number 31. Here he is again. He has two hits on the countdown. Mr. Electric Blue. It's Benson Boone. Hey,

Look at you, Benson, tearing your shirt off, backflipping off of the piano. His tour is called the Wanted Man Tour, and we understand he's selling out. Way to go, Benson Boone. Number 31 on the countdown. More D's Sleaze coming up. This is Steamy Stuff and the biggest 30 hits of the week. Here's just a second.

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1: It's my music.
2: Okay, here we go. The top 30 hits of the week. It is Rick Deeds, and there may be stories that you have never heard in music. This might be one. You might think, well, I can understand finding a woman's earring in the bed. How about if she finds his earring in her bed? The story behind this hit right here, it's Malcolm Todd.

0: out of it.
1: Oh, did you follow the story? Malcolm Todd, earrings. Moving up one this week, number 30 on the countdown. Nonstop Rick Dees, number 29. Huntrix, you got EJ, Audrey Nuna, and Rayami, it's golden.

And back to Friends, still on the countdown, down two this week, number 28. On to number 27. Everybody in Ireland says, bring on more Niall. Niall Oren, Taste.

0: It is a hit. Tastes so good. Nile Horan goes up 6 and could go to number 1. Everybody's saying, look at it. Tastes so good. And he said it used to feel so good being with One Direction. They could do just about anything, he said. And everybody said, oh, that's brilliant. That's brilliant. Now on his own, he's still brilliant. And Rick D's, wait a minute, roll out some more.
1: D's

0: Timothy Chalamet will be her leading man's voice in an animated movie called Not Alone. And she says, I can't wait to work with Timothy, Selena Gomez, and the introvert he plays. Timothy Chalamet is an introverted rocket mechanic, and Selena is an astrobotanist. It's called Not Alone, and you'll see with the aliens in it that they are not alone. Timothy and Selena in the middle of D's Sleaze. Oh, and how about this? The biggest 25 hits of the week on the way.
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11: Action!
0: And look at this, only one hit away from the top 25. Somebody said, Dees, do you know how many number one hits Taylor Swift has had? Yes, she has tied the record for number ones now, 15, going on 16, and this is one of them at number 26, Opalite.
12: Uh-huh.

Yes, how about those two together? Martin Garrix and Ed Sheeran, Repeat It. Going up four for Ed and Martin this week, number 25 on the countdown. Once again, Ed Sheeran has been labeled as a must-see tour. You got Taylor Swift, must-see. Beyonce is in that category. Sabrina Carpenter, you know who is still in that category? Hard to believe, they're 80 years old. The Rolling Stones in the must-see category. 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
2: 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Right here, Rick D's taking you to number one. Up to number 24 right now, Noah Kahan, The Great Divide.

0: the amazing Justin Bieber on the countdown again, going up on this week, number 23, Speed Demon. And yes, he is ready to perform at the World Cup halftime show. First ever, Justin Bieber, Shakira, Madonna. Are you ready? Oh, and make sure you throw in some surprises, they say, and they will, from the stage. Okay, here we go. 3 million, 8 million, 12 million, 26 million, all these different numbers from Taylor Swift's wedding. What happened? I have the numbers. Coming up, did she make money from her own wedding? Find out.
1: Ready? So 1, 2, 3.
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0: And just for you, a weekly top 40 bonus hit.
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1: Oh, did you move to it? Sabrina Carpenter throws in her good friend Madonna, and they move it up to number 21, Rick Deason. She's back. Elizabeth Taylor is her favorite actress, and she sings about her. Taylor's

0: Oh, it's a tribute to one of the greatest actresses ever. Violet Blue Eyes, 5'3", Elizabeth Taylor. Married 8 times. In fact, Elizabeth Taylor, we're told, woke up one morning and said, I feel like a new man. Where was I? Oh, yeah. Here we go. Taylor Swift and the wedding. We're told that the budget for the wedding was $15 million, and they did not sell the rights for a film. I find this impossible to believe. I don't believe the reports, but I'm going to go with what they say. They did not sell the rights for a movie, and they just paid for it. Are you kidding? We understand we're offered $50 million for the rights to make it a film and turned it down. I still find it hard to believe. Look at this space right here. Me, I'm predicting that it will become a film. They're wrong. Maybe I'm wrong, but I just can't see them turning down $50 million. We'll find out and put it in the middle of D's Sleaze. Oh, and get ready for the top 20 hits of the week. They're huge. Next.
1: Hello. 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
2: 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On the way to the biggest hit of the week. Number one. All right, let's get to it. Biggest 20 hits of the week, and why not start it with a huge star named Sabrina Carpenter? House Tour kicks off your top 20 at number 20.
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0: Are you coming in or what?
1: Oh, yeah, she's on the move. She's Sabrina Carpenter, up two from last week, number 20 on the Countdown House Tour. She has great taste and she loves setting trends, so why not do a plain white box, cover it in unusual wallpaper, maybe some shag carpeting? The kitchen is kind of a retro, maybe even back to the 1950s look. And wait till you see the bedroom.
2: Oh!
1: Maybe not. Sabrina Carpenter. Okay, it's Rick D's Nonstop to number 19, BTS.

I just might. Bruno Mars makes you move, doesn't he? This week, just down one, number 18 on the countdown. It is Rick D's number 17. When I fall in love, it's with misfortune. Teddy Swims gets into it with Mr. Know-It-All.

0: Tony loves it when you sing along. Mr. Know-It-All is Tutty Swims, up on number 17 this week. And how about this?
1: D's Sleaze.
0: All right, you won't believe this on D's Sleaze. Over 70% of the stars in Hollywood and the movies and music and all beyond, over 70% of those who get married get divorced. 70%. The national average is about 46%. 70% got divorced, and you can see it left and right. So let's put it this way. There is a 30% chance that Travis Kelce and Taylor Swift will stay together. And I know that is depressing, and I hope I'm wrong. 30% chance. And now people are getting, are you ready? A divorce ring. A divorce ring. You get a chance to use those stones from the engagement ring. You get a divorce. You get a divorce ring, and guess which finger you put it on? That's right, the middle finger. Thought you'd like to know, right here. It's Rick Dees. We call it
1: Dees Sleaze.
0: We're one away from the top 15 hits. Stay here, heading for number one.
2: Rick Dees.
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6: 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And let's get into it right here. It's a countdown bonus hit. Rick Dees. AJR, the brothers they are, and the big goodbye.
7: Oh, well, here we go again. 525, really give me 30, make it 30, really give me 30.

cannot miss those vocals of Ryan Tedder. Need Your Love. One Republic slides just a bit. Number 16 this week. Biggest 15 hits of the week. Let's do it. Rick Dees and Sabrina Carpenter.

0: When did you get so hot? It is Sabrina Carpenter. She's down one this week, number 15, and she was invited to Paris Fashion Week. 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Do you turn those down? 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Stay here. Heading for the biggest hit of the week.
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Gracie Abrams going up one more this week. Hit the Wall. And Rick D's up to number 13. Ariana Grande, Hate That I Made You Love Me.

0: Oh, I Hate That I Made You Love Me. Number 13 this week for Ariana Grande. She was supposed to be in the American Horror Story recast. Something happened. We'll find out on Dee Sleaze, but I think they didn't offer her enough money, or she turned it down, or she's touring. But her Eternal Sunshine tour is a hit, and it's all about money. Actually, I'd like to say it's not about the money. It's about the amount. So, right? Top 10. One hit away.
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4: And up to number 12 on the countdown, welcome to Alex Warren's Fever Dream.

Alex Warren with so many of us singing along. It's Fever Dream. Up on number 12 this week. One hit away from the top 10 right here. Number 11, Rick Dees and Dominic Fike. Baby.

0: Dominic Fike. He's going up one more this week. Baby Doll, number 11, could be top 10 next week. And he could be another Grammy Award winner. They've opened up the category for Best New Artist. So instead of three chances, you have four. That's Dominic. Top 10 on the way. More D's, sleaze. How about this? Would you like to know Olivia Dean's rules for falling in love? Let's find out together.
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Up 10, up 1 from last week, stateside. Zara Larsson in the mix always helps. On to number 9, Rick Deason. Are there certain things you can do to fall in love with Olivia Dean? Listen, so easy.

Olivia Dean easing down just a bit, so easy to fall in love. Up to number 8, Rick Dees, and so many people need their Taylor Swift fix. She's in Toy Story 5 in the soundtrack. This is it. I knew it. I knew you.

Well, if you've seen Toy Story 5, you heard it. And everybody knew it was in there. Taylor Swift, I knew it. I knew you from Toy Story 5. And I know we have the top five songs, only two away. Up to number seven, last week's number one, Somber Homewrecker.

0: about you, Somber? Down a bit, last week's number one, this week's number seven. But did you see Somber in the last episode, the season finale of Love Island USA? We did. And it is the number one streaming show right now. It's called Love Island USA. Put it on your list. Rick D's in the list of the biggest five hits of the week. Only one hit away. And this week's challenge, once again, someone is doing a parody of Bruno Mars. Listen.
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9: Oh.

styles we predict top five for Harry next week. American Girl's number 6 going up. And number 5, 4-3-2-1. Here we go. At number 5, Ella Langley, the award winner, Shoes in Texas.

That title sticks with you. Drop Dead. I noticed she's on the cover of 3 different magazines, and everyone a different look, and every look incredible. People are saying, who is that? That's Olivia Rodrigo from Toluca Lake, California, 91602. And Dee's here to please from all over the world of hits. There's more.

0: you hear that?
1: Mm-hmm.
0: You recognize that voice? It is Beyonce. She sneaked one in on us. It's Beyonce's new little surprise called Morning Dew. All right, what do you think of it? It's new. It's Beyonce, Morning Dew. And it's to launch Beyonce's 60-day countdown to her 20th anniversary celebration of her sophomore album, B-Day. Beyonce, Morning Dew. Listen for it. You heard it here first, because it's
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0: Cocks would fit.
1: It's Rick D's. Let's get this day started on the weekly top 40. All right, here we go. Top three hits. And how about this? Her album is called Visitor, and she visits the top three for the first time ever. Sienna Spyro, Die on This Hill.

How about it? It's Sienna Spyro. Could be her first number one hit. She goes up one more this week, number three, Die on This Hill. And Sienna had a great quote this week saying, half of me is really excited, half of me is really nervous. I've never been here before, being recognized in airports and all, but I love it right now. Up to the second biggest hit of the week, and it is huge. Bruno Mars, Risk It All.

Bruno Mars in the Countdown. That's the first song he does in his set on stage. If you haven't seen Bruno live, book it. It's worth it. He works the audience like you wouldn't believe. Number two on the Countdown, Risk It All. And hopefully it's been worth the risk to stay with me all the way, because the biggest hit of the week coming up. And where were you when this one was number one from SZA and Doja Cat?

0: Do you remember Kiss Me More? SZA, Doja Cat took it all the way to number one, and SZA says, my latest video scares me. I was in the editing room. It was late at night. We were editing, and it actually scares me. So you can imagine what it will do to you. We have a link at Rick.com. Okay, Rick D's and the biggest hit of the week. Number one, jumping over everybody else, including Somber. It's the top spot. Next.
1: He's been counting down since 1982. He's Rick D's, and he's counting down the 40 biggest songs of the week on 105.1 The River. Weekly Top 40 with Rick Dees.
0: Are you ready for this? Number one comes out of nowhere, they say. In fact, it's the first number one for this artist. And Tame Impala, a remix of Dracula featuring a rare combo of what they call psychedelic rock and K-pop. No one has ever done it like this. Embracing kind of a club feel, retro feel, everything in one. The Jenny remix, it is the biggest hit of the week. Tame Impala, the Jenny remix, Dracula.

0: Oh, can you believe it? Tame Impala, first number one hit ever. Dracula, it is the Jenny remix. And if you see what they put into it, they bring in all these different artists and sounds and took it all the way, jumped over everybody else, including Bruno Mars. Everybody, number one, Dracula. And is this the first hit ever named Dracula to hit number one? Duh. Yeah, it is. Tame Impala. And if you missed any of the countdown, you can download the incredible Rick D's Hit Music app, RickDees. It's in the App Store. It's free. Build your own channels. Have some fun. It's free. No commercials. Are you kidding? Everybody's doing it. And the iHeart app is incredible, too. Okay, listen. Be here every week, and you get every hit. Pretty good trade-off. God bless you for being here. It is your music-loving friend, Rick Dees. Here to please every week with the hits all the way to number one.
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Canada is on the world stage. The stadium lights are burning bright, and the hometown crowd is ready to blow the roof off. Keep it locked right here as we echo the chants of a city making soccer history with 105.1 The River. Left the

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0: From Welland Canal to Niagara River. 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I don't know what I'm crying for. 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
1: They wish and I wish and I wish and I wish and they wishing on me. 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I've been moving calm, don't start no trouble with me. 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